0: getting back to Jesus so that he could tell the master thank you was his number one priority. That tells me that our priorities determine our direction. Somebody knows what I'm talking about. Oh, he made it back to where Jesus was. And the good news is the Lord was still there. That doesn't surprise me either, Bishop, because you will usually find the Lord where you left him.
1: Lesedi le o gantsetsang tsela ka sesotho se monate ke mo tlotloka dilotho le dikumo paletseng go di sisi le go fa maikutlo a o begang motšheng o nepaetseng wa puo ya sesotho. 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
6: When they are not here for them to support what they've submitted because it might have some meat on it, but this parong suspension of General Funga as well. It tells you that there is a problem from the highest office in the land, But be that as it may, Chair, I don't know what must I say here because whatever I say, they are not here, Chair, if one was here from them, it would be much better.
5: Moetapele wa ANC parlamenteng Dumiseni Ntuli o tlhelela thoko dikgothaletso tsena tsa EFF.
7: Being established by the committee in relation to this matter. So we do not think that this paragraph E represents the understanding of the committee and in our view is not acceptable.
5: Setho sa parlamente sa DA Damian Klopper ore ho tla ba boima go thalletsa hore Ramaphosa a nkelwe mehato.
8: Thank you, Chair. I feel a little bit like the Honourable Skosana, Chair. This specific topic is a matter that we would likely be able to write an entire paper on because it speaks to the broader issue. I don't think it can clearly be put at the President's door only to a certain extent. I think there should have been more interest or processing. I don't know if there was interest or not, but processing certainly. But this is something far bigger about the well-being of these types of processes like a protected disclosure in the South African Police Service.
5: Voter Vessel Soa Freedom Front Plus Ore Mokhawahai o bona ho le boima ho dumela hore mo president wa ameha ditlolong tsa molao tse ka hara sepolesa.
9: It's a much more complex issue than what happened there is much more complex than how it's framed here. I would suggest that we reframe it and not put it as the president's failure because I don't think we can come to that conclusion as easily as that. But that is one of the systemic failures and problems.
5: Modula stulo wa committee ya nakwana ya parliament Soviet Lekganyane o re se hlopha se ikarabellang ka moralo wa tlaleho eo e leng yona ntlha ya sehlooho mona se lokela ho thatiselletsa ka dikgothaletso mabapi le ho kgina tshebetsong nako e telele mo Lieutenant General wa mehleng wa sepolesa Francina Vuma selemong sa 2022 ho fihlela a beha meja fatshe.
6: General Vuma has made protected disclosures and told that she was suspended and her suspension went on for a very long time. I think the way it's written here that until her retirement, if that is so, we indicate that it was until her retirement and that warrants investigation. I think it is in the spirit of what we have said about the protection of whistleblowers.
5: Eno a ke modula stulo wa komiti ya nakwana ya parlamente Soviet Lekganyane a phethela tlaleho ena e hlophisitsweng ke a bongwe kobokana parlamenteng. Ke Mokete Monyobo, SABC News.
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1: 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We have, of course, seen a significant increase in domestic fuel prices, but so far we haven't really seen much second-round effects, in other words, a spillover into non-fuel prices. But the longer fuel costs remain high, and the higher they go, the more concerned the Reserve Bank will be that we could see such second-round inflation pressure. And that is what any interest rate hikes are intended to tame.
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2: Our consumer inflation is sitting at 4.3, so that itself tells you that inflation continues to go up, let alone the fact that most of our trading partners, developed central bankers, they've also started increasing their interest rates, and unfortunately oil prices as well continue to be at elevated levels, so you also don't want to be behind the curve. So we think that the Reserve Bank on Wednesday will probably increase interest rates by 25 basis points.
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1: We stack it, Mark. We need to stack it. And sometimes we need to learn from the Boke. They can play anybody. If the under 18 of the Boke can go to the World Cup and play against the B team of the under 18, I mean, that's serious stuff. That really, what does it tell to the world about the Boke and the talent stacked behind? It doesn't matter who plays. So we need to have that culture also.
0: Msimane Ore. 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
2: Afrika Borwa e fentše tournament ye mo ngwageng wa go feta morago ga go nweswa no etii
3: sometimes when you don't concede in football it gives more courage and when you score also it adds fuel into the energy to say no this is ours we can get it
2: mtaka ore masogana a gagwe a ka senyatse naga ya eswatini
3: Also, this can happen for any team. In a tournament, you play the first game, then you will always improve with the games coming. Because the other thing that we need to know is these players sometimes they don't get that latitude of playing and playing and play. When they get that latitude, their confidence level of confidence improves, and their playing also improves. So I think it's good for us. It's good for our team.
2: Tournament ya COSAFA. 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
4: We're giving guys opportunity that hasn't played, that has been working really hard with us for 16 weeks. I mean, we've been together for 16 weeks now. So they helped us, carried us through the All Black series, and they've really painted good pictures of being All Black players for us.
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2: On the 3rd of October 2026, the people will shut down the city of Ekuruleni. On that day, no business must open, no industry must operate, no firm must operate, and no shopping complex must open. All roads must come to a standstill because a city in which women are being killed cannot continue as though everything is normal.
1: We're
3: having a total shutdown at Thema City. No more gender-based violence.
4: You're calling upon the conference, the march on march, on the 3rd of October, because we seek at Ilona, we seek intervention.
1: Masike, we ipiletsa ho sepolesa ho fana ka lesedi, ka moo se ikemiseditseng ho tshwara baetsi ba diketso tsena tse soto, ba ntseng ba tsamaya ka ntle ka bolokolohi ba sa tshwarwe.
2: We have taken it upon ourselves to stand in the forefront, side by side, with the women of South Africa, in the battle against gender-based violence and femicide. We want to reiterate and make it clear that the state must account, the perpetrators must be found, and the families must receive justice.
1: Africa Maibuye Youth Movement ere dintlhatse mabapi le letsholo la ho kgina ditshebeletso ka latharo Mphalane di tla phatlalatswa ha morao. 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
1: The state indicated that there was intelligence that there is a possibility that he might escape in a case where he is put in a police station or at Johannesburg Central Correctional Service. He wasn't allowed to plead because the processes have not started as yet. Therefore, the bail application will start afresh on the 29th in the morning at 9 o'clock.
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1: So I'm just saying there is, I'm not going to pretend as though there hasn't been any challenges, but I can assure the communities of Mangaung that there is a notable path towards recovery. We are doing the best we can. We will improve. We will own up to mistakes where there are mistakes in the past, but we are determined to roll back the misfortunes on service delivery.

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11: Angola in our group was one of the teams, much as we respect all the teams that are there, but we felt Angola was one of the strong teams. That credit to the boys, they did very well, tactically so, and also in terms of character. In football, sometimes you don't only need the plan, but you need the character, the spirit to fight in the field of play. So we really appreciate what the boys did, but also the team. Our team did their job very well. We knew where they are strong. We were able to make sure that defensively we closed those strong areas that they have, but at the same time not compromising our attack.
9: Ke nanta de Raymond Mdaka mamedi mo kotlisene Raymond Mdaka ore o thabiswa holo kitsireletso ya sehlopa sa hae ngwahola ba hapile jwa mohope yona wa khosafa ba hlabile ntla e lengwe fela ha bana ba hapa khosafa o na hlabue ntla e lengwe fela ntate Raymond Mdaka le tlhopa sa
11: when you don't concede in football, it gives more courage. And when you score also, it adds fuel into the energy to say, no, this is ours, we can get it. Also, this can happen for any team. In a tournament, you play the first game, then you'll always improve with the games coming. Because the other thing that we need to know is, these players sometimes, they don't get that latitude of playing and playing and playing. When they get that latitude, their confidence, level of confidence improves. And their playing also improves. So I think it's good for us, it's good for our team.
9: E se ga ntate Mdaka ka nnete ka fumana tshietso mamedi wa ka e hle ba shumana bana o gona ba phea o gona o tla le bona hantle e se ka kgetlong lena ka fumana tshietso e batlang e le matla ha re 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
12: opportunity that hasn't played that has been working really hard with us for 16 weeks I mean we've been together for 16 weeks now so they helped us carry us through the All Black series and they've really painted good pictures of being All Black players for us
9: Mr. Tsahlalosa ha mamedi wa ka ga taba golo ko sebeletsa rugby championship e tlo qala kgodinyane ya November ke satsho e tlo qala ka kgwedi eno me ba santse ba lokisa sehlopha sa bona ke tsena 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
1: 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They were just sitting in the house and enjoying themselves when the gunmen stormed in and started shooting. The gunmen, when they came in, they started shooting at the people who were sitting in the house, and they shot at one of the person who was sleeping in one of the bedroom before coming out. She also said that one of the victims is a pregnant woman who was about to give birth.
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2: We can confirm that they will appear before the Pretoria Magistrates Court. It relates to a number of charges and cases, which includes that they are alleged to have acquired various properties across Gauteng utilizing fraudulent documents. And the other matter is that one of the suspects is also accused of acquiring citizenship of the Kingdom of Eswatini, also utilizing fake documents and so on. So that case is still ongoing and that investigation is still ongoing.
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5: I know from fans, from the media, from you guys, from supporters, from everybody to understand, guys, are we building the World Cup or are we trying to win between World Cups? Are we trying to do both of them? And sometimes you have to roll the dice. Now, we roll the dice a little bit against all Blacks with playing consistently the same team and obviously getting some momentum as it goes on longer. But if we keep on doing that, you know, how would we know when we get to the Nations Championship at the end of the year or at the World Cup next year, what can the next guy do?
3: Hi, le bonga dipitso mo simane ka hlakong la bafana bafana re batla wetsisa jalo di Springbok so re boemong bo bong le bo bong a be le bonyane di bapa di tsepedi ha re mo tlokeng na coach pitso.
6: Africa also we stack it, Mark. We need to stack it and sometimes we need to learn from the Boke. They can play anybody. If the under 18 of the Boke can go to the World Cup and play against the B team of the under 18, I mean, that's serious stuff. That really, what does it tell to the world about the bokeh and the talent stacked behind? It doesn't matter who plays. So we need to have that culture also in the country, and that's what I believe in.
3: O ya hona mane me re mmatlang teng gore ba sebedisane ba etse ntho tse tswang ke dipoke ke go tlala Glen Park.
7: Basothuma parakobo ama Basothu no e ba motlotlo ka puo ya habo lona Lesedi FM ke molelwa.
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1: yeah
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1: yeah the biggest boss
2: 3.5 million
1: ah the big Kelly I've seen you somewhere my brother I don't know where.
3: Maybe it's because they say I look like DJ Khaled.
1: Yeah, baby! DJ Khaled! Another one!
3: Yeah, no,
1: this face looks very familiar.
3: Yeah.
0: No, yeah. No, no. How did you meet this man?
3: Those days he stole money from me.
0: I thought so.
2: The dollars.
0: But typical.
2: But he must explain was dollars, not just money. So for Rick Ross shows.
1: Yeah.
2: So he brought Rick Ross last year ko Devon.
1: Oh.
2: Devon.
3: Moses Mabhida.
1: Yeah, you're a big deal, Moses.
2: Yeah. So kid nake zamele ka patela Rick Ross. That's why I could say check.
1: Ah, nice one. Now we're talking about sports awards. Maybe let me just start ka wena Biblos. Re fe hanyane fela ka di gauta.
2: Okay, sports fans awards ke they are new the awards. So ke di awards tse focusitseng ko defense. Remember, in football Ronaldo recognize the players but we forgot about batho ba bagolo batho ba etsang dintho di etsa hard. So ra decide that no re tle ka di sports fans awards whereby the fans they can nominate themselves. So Ronaldo app ba re ke sports fans app ne. So on that app you download you nominate yourself or you nominate somebody. So in and mo di category tsa rona re na le bo child and parents category, re na le best kasi tournament, best influencer, re na le best male and female, adingata wa bona, and then re na le best commentator. I think
1: re ka khata banka pa mankasi to ke re kasi ya ka pela go dumela hore ha lu bua ka award ye ka nkuwa ke thabo.
2: 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So this time refa balatedi ba sports fans which is from cricket, rugby and soccer. 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
1: 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Lo wena my brother, I just want you to explain a bit about this so that the listeners can be able to get a full understanding.
0: Mamedi retse je.
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1: Robedi fara metso so akale bile jalo re ga robedi tsa ba ihlalosa tabena na ya
0: the sports fans awards
1: maybe Kelly, maybe you can come in here. The concept itself, maybe if you explain it to the listeners so that they can be able to get a full idea.
3: Pretty much we are appreciating the sports fan. We feel that, you know, fans don't get as much recognition and appreciation as, you know, the teams and the players, but the fans make up actually the sport. Because without the fans, the stadiums would be empty. The arenas would be empty. There would really be no point to watch the sports, and
0: or to play it for
3: or
0: that
3: to, yeah or to play it
0: yeah.
3: And if you really search deep and look at how passionate fans are, I mean, we've all heard the stories of people killing themselves when their team has lost, you know, or fighting. People really...
1: Some don't even have appetite to eat.
3: Exactly. People really, really, really support their teams globally. And we were like, you know what? How about we create a platform where we acknowledge the fans of the sports? Because South Africa has been doing really well with sport the last couple of years, you know, with rugby, soccer, cricket, and especially now with soccer, where finally we made it out of group stages in World Cup.
1: Yeah.
0: Nah, for sure.
3: You know, finally.
0: Sure. Yeah.
3: So, yeah, and that's how we came about with the Sports Fans Awards, where this is just to acknowledge the diehard fans of the sports and get the fans to nominate the fans. So there's no panel of people behind the scenes where we are collecting brown envelopes.
1: Yeah.
0: Ke tsamana tsa mamedi Kelly Alexander bua tabena ya hore ka nnete ba batla fela o tlotla ba tsietsi le bala tedi ba papadi tse fapane beo e leng ka bona hore be di a bapala. 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
2: Okay, so re ke tsale ka app. So no app itlo ba online. So now what we doing rena le a link ya app. So link e o di group tseng a tatsa di fene ga le ba shirelana ka yona. So hona le number ke 081 390 3979. Re ke pite hape 081 390 3979. In the meantime, app tle be ile online mafelo a kgwedi. So you can use that number or WhatsApp or can I have the link, but re tlo romela link. On the link inside the app, ha o bula app ya o jwetsa gore nominate yourself or nominate motho mo. So as kana na tsho re nkana ka nominate tsa Thabo as long le mtshepo re Thabo ke yena, but Thabo gona le di link mo app gona le di link tse 2 o tlamela o kenye a link ya social media high

0: really the best fan of the year. The best fan of the year, Remisa Reggae, the one.
1: Yeah.
0: The one cannot win an koloi. So so brand new car, get that fan to win an koloi. So omudi category in Zeka Fela, unali best content creator, unali best commentator, unali intate kofa bamu kienze kibone bamu nominati.
1: Oh, warul.
0: Ute mune bare, bamu pamis, abu reji, eba temu. So, and then you've got the most, the one
1: in the soccer tournament,
0: yeah, Kasi best tournament.
1: Yeah.
0: So that Kasi best tournament, you choose like Unalbo Kara, Zaluna, Barika, Mulo, Edinga. So we're giving those people chance, Libonore, but for the tournament, they're on a Ipopile, Kyone Passis. So, Moody branching, Uribona Dili, the branch, we need to la Humse page. The awards are not different, it's very more cultural, really fan.
1: Yeah.
0: And then, Unal the best province.
1: Yeah.
0: So if you vote la best Gauteng as best province or Free State, then ke Gomotse 10. Gomotse 10 rifa premier o tlamele a itsetse balatedi ba province ba ratang football or re win re biditse Gauteng re shapile KZN re shapile kaika. 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
1: Now what I have gathered from talking to us family members is that the 14 people inside the house mainly were relatives and neighbors who grew up together. They were just sitting in the house.

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She also said that one of the victims is a pregnant woman who was about to give birth.

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1: 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Will ensure that the money of the public, the taxpayers' money, is used for the benefit of the people, and ensure that we build solid institutional administrative stability in the municipality, and ensure that those who are in offices and in positions of responsibility are fit for purpose.
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1: 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And that is the point that you are making, that the citizens can't feel it. The institution itself has not got out of the intensive care. And the leadership that is at the municipal political level and at the administrative level has not been able to can translate and have impact in the lived experience of people.
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1: There is no place in our communities for the senseless taking of human lives. Police must act decisively, mobilize all available resources to pursue those responsible until they are brought before the court. We are confident that investigators are following a promising lead which could lead and assist in securing a breakthrough in this case. The motive behind the shooting has not been established and investigations are continuing.
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1: 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What's new is that the administration now intends to carry that level into the next fiscal year, which begins in October.

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1: 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And so I think that the focus of I'd like Ms. Masuku to know what our position is so that he can use his 45 minutes accordingly.
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2: As a CFO, the PMFA is very clear on that matter. When the money was paid up to 37 million, it was supposed to have stopped there. For the money to be paid up to 50 million, it was completely against the PMFA. But be that as it may, what I wanted to reach is that Minister Senzo Mqhunu stopped these payments. And indeed, I must say, and I must concede that the minister did very well when it comes to that matter of payment, of stopping that. And I think Honorable Souls raised that in one of the meetings.
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1: There is no place in our communities for the senseless taking of human lives. Police must act decisively, mobilize all available resources to pursue those responsible until they are brought before the court. We are confident that investigators are following a promising lead which could lead and assist in securing a breakthrough in this case. The motive behind the shooting has not been established and investigations are continuing.
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1: The applicants raised concerns that the ANC PEC, Provincial Secretary and Party's SG, contravened to the party's 2026 local government election candidate selection rules, guidelines and procedures. The respondents are accused of flouting the ward candidate list processes ahead of the November 4th elections. While reasons for the dismissal are yet to be given to counsel in the case, the legal representatives of the two members expressed their intention to take the matter to the electoral court. They will file an application to be heard on Friday. City Mom Fego, SABC News, Makanda.
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2: 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The fact that he decided not to disclose his personal private secret matters, the nature of which that spiritual the nature of which

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7: 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I think it made more sense to everyone ka rakhotse hore it was best if you know judgment should be delivered for everyone me tsena ka lewa Thatcher I think her name attorney Thatcher she's 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actually be brought as a different issue have been judgment e hlahela tematatong
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1: Pleasure is in a lot of things, you know. 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
1: Annual consumer inflation increased to 4.4% in August from 4.3% in July. Food and non-alcoholic beverages inflation quickened for the first time in 9 months, and fuel inflation continued to ease. Annual food and non-alcoholic beverages inflation rose for the first time since November 2025, climbing by 1.1% in August from 0.9% in July. Categories with higher annual rates include fish and other seafood, climbing to 7.5% from 6.6% in July, milk, other dairy products and eggs, up from 1.9% in July to 2.1% in August.
0: Baahi ba kwa makhutha ka borwa ho Durban ba boleletse tonagolo ya province ya KwaZulu-Natal Thami Ntuli. 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
2: I've engaged members of the community as to what is really happening in the area. They are citing the problem of drugs, and the police will investigate following the information that they also receive from the society as to what really is actually happening. Because I've seen that the cruelty is showing high level of anger, which is quite problematic in the province of KwaZulu-Natal for people if there are suspicions of drugs involvement.

0: When you take up the pen today, remember that 68% of South Africans remain unconvinced that this work will impact on them. It is the confidence you will give when you sign up this morning that will cause them to come and cast that ballot. It is how you address them that will get them out of their households to cast that important ballot in safeguarding our democracy.
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2: The applicants raised concerns that the ANC PEC, Provincial Secretary and Party's SG, contravened to the party's 2026 local government election candidate selection rules, guidelines and procedures. The respondents are accused of flouting the ward candidate list processes ahead of the November 4th elections. While reasons for the dismissal are yet to be given to counsel in the case, the legal representatives of the two members expressed their intention to take the matter to the electoral court. They will file an application to be heard on Friday. Sidima Mfeko, SABC News, Makanda.

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1: 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The accommodation and funding guidelines that I said will finalize by 2027 are measures to stabilize what is existing, but importantly, I think we need to come back, Chairperson, to say to the to the portfolio committee, these are the specific interventions and proposals for a sustainable student funding model. Thank you.
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2: Annual consumer inflation increased to 4.4% in August from 4.3% in July. Food and non-alcoholic beverages inflation quickened for the first time in 9 months, and fuel inflation continued to ease. Annual food and non-alcoholic beverages inflation rose for the first time since November 2025, climbing by 1.1% in August from 0.9% in July. Categories with higher annual rates include fish and other seafood, climbing to 7.5% from 6.6% in July, milk, other dairy products and eggs, up from 1.9% in July to 2.1% in August.
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3: 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So of which, if our government would also maybe try and enlarge our police station in order to be a brigadier station, maybe we can have a better with our community.

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1: 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So of which, if our government would also maybe try and enlarge our police station in order to be a brigadier station, maybe we can have a better with our community.
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2: 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The accommodation and funding guidelines that I said will finalize by 2027 are measures to stabilize what is existing, but importantly, I think we need to come back, Chairperson, to say to the to the portfolio committee these are the specific interventions and proposals for a sustainable student funding model. Thank you.
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5: 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I
4: just say. So you saw. So you saw. How you are going. How? 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I'll let you know. 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
0: I achieve some.
1: Hi. What's up, my mom?
0: What's up, my fellow? Make your wretched roots, Lee BK, Mona Lisa.
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3: And then I get ear.
4: How re ear?
3: International Sign Language Day. 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
4: thing.
3: What is even?
4: You go for young one as well.
3: Here,
4: I am a one we had.
3: Yakuba Chalet. www.listenfm.co.za kama mela le kae kapa kae ya fela SABC Plus app u tobetse fela listen o khatshela seri FM o tlo khona u kwa tlabulane tse kan tsena Frankie Knuckles. 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
4: I've kind of the last couple of years just wanted to take it year by year as the contracts are year, you know, annual contracts. So that's kind of been my situation. As I mentioned, my priority has always been South Africa. You know, although that I play in a lot of leagues and stuff, I've always wanted to play for South Africa and I love playing for South Africa. Nothing's changed. It's just that I've lost my contract. So that's pretty much where it stands. And I still make myself available. So if selected, then I'll play. And yeah, so I mean, there's obviously healthy competition at the moment, a lot of youngsters coming through. I'm well aware of that, and it's great to have that competition.
3: Letoto la dipapadi tsa ODI dipakeng tsa sehlopha sa naha ya Afrika Borwa le sa naha ya Australia di thagwa ho sa ne dipapadi tseo he ka mona ka Durban. 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Ha re mamele hore o di beile jwang.
4: I do enjoy playing against Australia. They always have been a really competitive team and individual, incredibly high-skilled players individually. So for me personally, playing against teams like that and players like that, it's, you always want to be playing against the best. It's pretty much that. It's kind of raising your standard and being tested against the best is always nice. So, I just want to be prepared really well and mentally knowing that, I've kind of overcome some things in my career playing against, strong opponents and just using the experience that I can.
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2: 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But when you look at the meat prices in the country at the moment, they are actually increasing at a much softer pace. We have actually had an ample harvest in grains and oilseeds, and we are seeing that paying off.
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1: 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I don't know. 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I mean, he's a doctor. He's got PhD. Sure. Very accomplished. Ari, what's the thing? It just took li time a li one.
0: To believe in
1: Larasan, unali something. 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I understand, and then you take it from there. Go fela le rona ka mo. You can't. 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Somebody opened the door. Somebody spoke about you somewhere. Somebody did something. 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So yeah. 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
3: If I need to be with us in the game, besides Bafan, is also Dennis is going for the national team and Divine also going for the national team. And we still have the call-up for under 23 to come. So let's see if some of our younger players will also be on that call-up. So there's probably more players that will not be with us. What we're going to do, obviously, is work very, very strongly with the ones that are staying. We have a first cycle of work until Wednesday. Then we're going to give everybody opportunity to enjoy a few days off, the ones that stay. We have a friendly match on Wednesday. And then after that small period of a few days, we're going to obviously start the preparation of a second cycle that finishes with two friendlies so that we can also put those players in the best level.
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3: I confess to you, I spoke with Arthur and I told him, look Arthur, if I need to put you in the game during the second half and we go for extra time, don't get surprised if I take you out again. Because Arthur obviously is able to play, but he's still not physically in fitness condition to handle 45 or 50 minutes in the highest level. So I had that talk with him and he said, coach, put me 5 minutes, take me 5 minutes, I'll be on your service for whatever you need. And this is obviously the spirit that will lead us and take us ahead.
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0: yeah.
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1: 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It's insecurity. It's not even focus. You understand? Pelas o tla dilo bshaya uli uba more relaxed. Ha o sana tabo ke mang? Understand that because kwetsa music is a very personal space. Uba vulnerable. Understand? Motho wa bona u create and that process it's not when you going through process you have to be very comfortable in your own skin. With a mistake, motho o bona still working it out. Some people don't like that. They'd rather be drunk. Wa understand? And I mean, like what we do la mo ka ke ketsa motho bitire. Lena ne ke le da. Mara at least ke bone both sides.
0: Yeah. Ke badile hanyane I ran for my life.
1: Yes sir.
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1: 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singi ke 3 John chapter 2 iri above all I pray that you prosper And above all, I pray that you are in health, even as your soul prospers. 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So aki shaba, let's say relationship yaka li msaduaka. It's not a perfect relationship. But what I know is that God wants the best for that. And ekintu kikur kintu mfang tsepo. God wants the best there. And if he wants the best for you in a certain area, ne wahono ufali the tools. In your finances, Mudimu ubatla uwine even in your finances. 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Sure. 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
0: Yeah.
1: Wa pila ba fetu. 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That we need. How so some everything? Some of my everything. How so good deal? Keep on moving chance. 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
0: Wow. 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
2: It's
1: all DSPs. 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
0: October 14.
1: Sure.
0: It's an album.
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1: 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The issue of sustainability of student funding in our country, the issue of the model that should implement that. But the principles that I think we are common is that we do not need middle people to be facilitating business, and that we need a much more capable, stronger state capacity.
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2: 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Kate Matlala's wife used the names of one of the accused to pretend to be her, and they all worked together to change the pay slips, to change, to fraudulently put together these documents that were needed for them to secure the disability.

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2: 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It's going to be an explosive Sunday.
1: What are you behile haholo pastor ka le Sedi FM Kufa Gospel Sunday. 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
2: Yeah. 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Yeah. 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
2: 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And it was thousands and thousands of people. And I expect her living this year is going to even be more. 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
0: Ah, wadube ya ojo. 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
2: He can't see. 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So I'll be there in person. So among the most also raking ticket, nako days I'm numbered. Run and get your ticket.
0: Yo, Pastor Kaneti, ki pitlelo e kgolo ena ya kufa mmoho le tsabisano mmoho le wena. 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
1: ki all grace.
2: Yeah.
0: Ke All Grace Ministries. 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Yeah. 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

0: teaching you how to dance for this song. 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Yeah. It's a Malili dance. Yeah. The sharpest camera I'm that day. Whoever are appearing the king, the high heels, the kwai kwai, but the bele go too. Yeah, because haki fit haki patlas come around.
1: Yeah? What's bonus come around? Kasbon. Pastor Soli, mulaetsa wa hao, hubalatidi ba hao, hubatu, batle batle obona, rikwale tabi, nonal tabi ngwe batlan rikokemu.
0: I'm excited kore kitla bekilite nko Bloemfontein, ko All Grace. I'll be there myself, kadi 4th October Sunday. The ticket is available, kitla kasibili, batu bako Free State, bako Bloemfontein. Band supported for many years,
1: yeah.
0: And I'm so excited to come and see them to say I'm doing well. We are doing it. Last year, negiliting, and last year they showed me flames. It was they just opened that roof, and it was crazy. So I'm looking forward to even a higher level this year. But above all, I pray for everybody, even in the times repilankayona in South Africa, that everybody finds life, finds his situation. And we condemn all these other things that are not right. We've seen women being killed. That's, you know, we condemn all of those. And we trust in God that He'll heal our land.
1: Relevo, Pastor.
0: Yeah.
1: All grace.
0: Toman.

0: mangler der ud på hende.
1: Remember, I've been doing this thing for many years.
2: Mm.
1: So I grew up in the church. We grew up doing it.
2: Yeah. Wow. Mama, Ivan,
1: you are now a hefuzel. Right in the studio.
0: Uphilisa batho ka mmino ka thero Pastor Solunza itsang musically na go ka ofela na hona le mosebetsi o motjha o tlang o teng re ka o lebella.
1: That's a good question, Galebo. For a number of years I've not been doing new music because ga ke releasea Obrigado, ga ke releasea Wahamba Nathi, the whole country received the music, the whole country said to me, "Eish, music is too good." Then what happened from there? Then the continent picked up on the music and said, "Ha,
0: okay,
1: this is too good." Then the continent started calling for me. So what happened after we have done a lot of work in the country? Then the continent started calling. I was doing a lot of work outside. Then I moved from there, the world started calling.
0: Sure.
1: I get to America, they sing Wahamba Nathi. I get to Ghana, they sing Obrigado. I get to the UK, they sing Obrigado, Wahamba Nathi. And another thing, Obrigado, everywhere I go, every country, they've been teaching me how to sing it in their language.
2: Mm.
1: Another thing, Wahamba Nathi has now been sung in 13 languages. All over the world. The Netherlands, they are singing it. In Rwanda, they taught me how to sing it. In Zimbabwe, they taught me how to sing it. In Swahili, they taught me how to sing it. Yeah, you know, when you're in Swahili, wa enda nasi, oh wa enda nasi, oh wa enda nasi, ni asante. In Swahili, the whole block here, Eastern Africa. When I get there, they say, when you do Obrigado, they say, Unaweza bwana wama bwana, wastahili bwana wama bwana. So I've been doing all these languages and singing. That's why the next big recording I'm going to do, I'm also going to incorporate everything I've learned all over the world. So what happened? I ended up doing a lot of crisscrossing and being everywhere while managing the church and so on. So that's why I have not been doing much of the new material, but this coming year, 2027, something is happening.
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2: yeah.
1: To yes. Happy birthday to you, happy woo! Birthday to you, happy birthday to you, happy woo! Birthday to you. That's a special one.
2: 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I
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5: They will just not be with us. Besides Bafan, is also Dennis is going for the national team, and Divine also going for the national team, and we still have the call up for under 23 to come. So let's see if some of our younger players will also be on that call up. So there's probably more players that will not be with us. What we're gonna do, obviously, is work very, very strongly with the ones that are staying. We have a first cycle of work until Wednesday. Then we're gonna give everybody opportunity to enjoy a few days off, the ones that stay. We have a friendly match on Wednesday. And then after that small period of a few days, we're gonna obviously start the preparation of a second cycle that finishes with two friendlies, so that we can also put those players in the best level.
4: A jemo mamedi jolo ka utlwa mokotlisi hore hona le dipapadinyana tse mmalwa tsa setswalletse ba tlo di bapala na kunyena e ho hontseng huwe phumolong o shebile hore atla bona hore na be se bapadi 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
5: I confess to you, I spoke with Artur and I told him, look Artur, if I need to put you in the game during the second half and we go for extra time, don't get surprised if I take you out again. Because Artur obviously is able to play, but he's still not physically in fitness condition to handle 45 or 50 minutes in the highest level. So I had that talk with him and he said, coach, put me 5 minutes, take me 5 minutes, I'll be on your service for whatever you need. And this is obviously the spirit that will lead us and take us ahead.
4: Ha re kena ho tsa di athletic le belo la spa women's 10 kilometer le tlo mathola ka mona ka qebega mafelong ana beke le ka nna la fetula ka moloko ya spa grand prix e meng ka teng ha jwale smart se 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
2: o ma eng khatsa
5: Africa just you could be so much
1: Africa
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1: 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You know, when people can be able to khurbar eish bophilo baka is blessed because of your
3: sure.
1: life.
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1: 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Thank you so much.
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1: 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The functions, there's core functions within the NSFAS which still has to be performed by somebody. Who does the means test? 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
2: To our political party leaders, when you take up the pen today, remember that 68% of South Africans remain unconvinced that this work will impact on them. It is the confidence you will give when you sign up this morning that will cause them to come and cast that ballot. It is how you address them that will get them out of their households to cast that important ballot in safeguarding our democracy.
1: Mepe o beetse a tshwela ntlenya batho ba fanang ka lesedi le fosetseng la dikgetho le dikotlo tse boima go batho ba jarang beikarabelo.
2: All contestants bear a positive legal duty to verify the factual authenticity of any content they publish, share or distribute. Secondly, there is a 36-hour correction mandate. If false or misleading information is inadvertently published, parties must issue a clear public retraction and correction within 36 hours of becoming aware of that error. Thirdly, if artificial intelligence is used to create campaign materials or paid advertisement, it must be prominently and explicitly labeled as such.
1: Mukomishinara Moahlodi Diapilei ke ena neng a eteletse pele boitlamo ba mekga dipolotiki le bonkgetheng ba ikemetseng e leng ba go ba le dikgetho tse lokolohileng le go tlhoka le eme.
3: I, that means you, pledge firstly to contest in a manner that will reinforce a culture of tolerance towards all other election contestants. Two, to effectively counsel and advise all candidates on our party lists, so that each candidate will in turn propagate a message of maximum tolerance. Three, to publicly promote the eradication of no-go areas for political campaign by political parties and independent candidates.
1: Eo ke mo komisinara mo Ahlodi Diapilei a phetela tlaleho ena e hlophisitsweng ke Busi Bopela a le Johannesburg. Nna ke Rapeu Mokoena, SABC News, Bloemfontein.

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1: The significance is that after a hiatus here, we have the Iranians and the Americans, according to the what we've heard, talking directly instead of using intermediaries to exchange messages. If that's true and that there were direct talks between these two states, this shows that both sides are more serious in finding a diplomatic settlement to what's happening. The Iranian state media was fast to confirm the meeting had taken place.
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2: This government's sense of impunity has reached terrifying levels. It no longer feels compelled to ask, can we get away with this? It already knows the answer. And that is precisely why no one in this assembly should assume its ambitions stop at Palestine.
0: Rentse re le New York. 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
3: A year ago, right here, we were a dozen states that recognized Palestine. I hear the cynicism of some, recognition on paper, look at the reality. But what credibility do we have if we continue to remain inactive in the face of Gaza? Some boast of a supposed peace, but this peace hasn't reopened humanitarian routes for a single second. Must we stand by and watch this spectacle that shames us all? 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
2: The decision to establish the panel is one of the most consequential outcomes of the South African G20 presidency last year. It builds on the Brazilian G20 presidency that put inequality at the center of the global agenda. As evidenced by the wide range of representation in this room today, the coalition in support of an international panel on inequality is growing. It is time to accelerate the momentum and to get the backing of the UN General Assembly for a resolution on the International Panel on Inequality.
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3: 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If ever there is information, they must give that information to the police so that they will zoom in into the suspects who are having illegal firearms or who are the drug dealers so that we solve this.

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5: National teams always existed and I totally support the work of the national team of South Africa. It's my job, that's why I put myself on the service of the coach of Coach Pizzo for whatever he needed from my side to help him to be as strong as possible. Obviously it's not my work, it's his work. But I will absolutely support, and I think it's important, guys, that we understand that in national team there are no Sundowns players; they are national team players. They just become Sundowns players when they come back, and there are no other teams players. There's just South African players, and that's how I feel proud to see the national team of South Africa. When I see them play, I see a national team.

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5: 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is a platform for bakwetlisi le bona re ba interact because this is a national tournament and you can imagine the scout tsa di club le tsona di national team selectors di tlo gona o bona talent ya 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is we can say ke ona interprovincial national tournament e leng re bontsha bo mampudi ba di province e khutle e bona re ba kopane and then re khone o mejara le performance ya hore ana di provinces tsa 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good tournament and some of the legends say long hore they were part of this tournament ke bona bo tebo mokwena I remember haholo abapalla yona Virginia Academy ba representa Free State so this is a tournament e long hore gale exist e file di bapaditseng ata di menyetla bo re lebogile mofuke le bona they played for this tournament so it is a tournament that is playing an important role at youth 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
1: The decision to establish the panel is one of the most consequential outcomes of the South African G20 presidency last year. It builds on the Brazilian G20 presidency that put inequality at the center of the global agenda. As evidenced by the wide range of representation in this room today, the coalition in support of an international panel on inequality is growing. It is time to accelerate the momentum and to get the backing of the UN General Assembly for a resolution on the International Panel on Inequality.

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2: This rate path remains a broad policy guide. Our decisions will continue to be taken on a meeting by meeting basis with careful attention to the outlook, data outcomes and the balance of risks to the forecast.
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3: There's going to be a meeting of the stakeholders, and we have agreed that they need to come together with the police and have a discussion. If ever there is information, they must give that information to the police so that they will zoom in into the suspects who are having illegal firearms or who are the drug dealers so that we solve this.
1: International Criminal Court e leng ICC ka bogotswane e fumane moetapele wa mehleng wa Marabele Central African Republic e leng CAR a le molato wa gatikelwa ditokelo tsa botho nakong ya ntwa ya bana ba thari ka selemo sa 2013. 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
4: Mohammed Said Abdel Kani was a senior commander of the mainly Muslim Seleka rebel group that ousted President Francois Bozizé, plunging the Central African Republic into a bloody sectarian conflict. Prosecutors said he ran a notorious prison unit where suspected supporters of the ousted president were beaten and denied food and water. Said had denied all charges. Wearing a blue sweatshirt and jeans, Said shook his head multiple times in the courtroom in The Hague as the judge detailed the crimes. The ICC will deliver a sentence for the crimes at a later date.

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